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1: Now set is get to something that we never want to move away from, and consistency in those elements is very key for us. So we won't be changing much in terms of our style of play and being true to our DNA. The opportunity we have now is to play and just put up a fantastic showcase of women's rugby across the board.
0: En Mianne Smit het haar eerste T20 internationale 100-tal aangeteken teen Zimbabwe. Smit het 102 loopies van 59 balle geslaan, insluitend 15 vier en 'n 6, terwyl Anneke Bosch en Andri Dirksen ook bygedraaid met vennootskappe van onderskeidelik 74 en 62 loopies. Die Protea vroue het hiermee hul vierde oorwinning uit 4 wedstryde behaal by die laaste wedstryd wat môre gespeel word. Smit het Bosch geprys vir haar invloed in haar vennootskap wat haar gehelp het om die mylpaal te haal.
2: Anneke is someone more like Seabull Heatball. So that actually helps in a partnership. She took the explosive start, but I would say that is my style of play and it's been something I've been working on lately to be an impactful T20 player.
0: En daarmee die einde van jou oggendsport.
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